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1: Hoops, Spurs,
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I was younger then. Take me back to when

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1: 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So please,
2: 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Jetzt neu bei uns, Jack Dean, Mercy.

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And I know it might sound stupid, but for me, yeah, I just gotta keep believing, and I've heard